the visitor. Edit the visitor. Create the visitor. Edit the visitor. Create the visitor. Edit the visitor.

0: Shrek.
1: Identify your target constantly. Are they fat or skinny? Do they need it to survive? What do you actually do for them?
2: Breathe in.
1: How much money are they actually paying you for it?
2: Breathe out.
1: Do they like to listen to audio? Do they like to watch content? Do they like to use Facebook?
2: We sort of

0: advertising. So that's what's so beautiful about it.
1: So with that, I turn it into an ad.
2: Let's see,
1: this is a great example of a snackable image.
2: The move, the active thoughts.

0: Once they both approve it, we can release it on their behalf. Don't have to worry about someone forgetting the post.
1: That's incredible.
0: Or just putting the wrong hashtag or a misspelling.
1: The more authentic, the more organic, the better.
0: We can post into their own feeds.
2: Add feeling, add rhythm. Breathe in, breathe out. Add.
3: Continue this.
2: We could have breathe it in and we exhale it out. Breathe in. Breathe out.
3: Continue this.
2: Breathe in. Breathe out. Add.
4: You're going to subscribe to toilet paper and dog food. I would be like, what are you talking about? But it makes so much sense.
5: Look at Minority Report and then just do that.
6: And again,
7: it is completely seamless.
8: I have discovered great site where are a lot of articles without any links. Choice is ours.
9: Their hopes and aspirations are repackaged and sold back. So they are part of a loop. Researched relentlessly. And then repackaged and sold back. So they are part of a loop. And an important part.
10: Create the visitor.
9: Part of a loop.
10: Edit the visitor.
9: Part of a loop.
10: Create the visitor.
9: A loop.
10: Edit the visitor.
9: Relentlessly.
10: Create the visitor.
9: Their anxieties, dreams.
10: Edit the visitor.
9: Hopes and aspirations.
10: Create the visitor.
9: Are part of a loop.
3: Feel your brain relaxing.
2: Breathe in. Breathe out.
11: I hope you enjoyed my first brand deal.
2: Breathe in.
11: The funny thing is that I actually already use the product.
12: Organic campaigns aren't seen as an advertisement at all. Because you know your friends. You like your friends. You trust your friends. And I'm one of them.
13: Allow people to pay not to get advertising. Most of us are alive.

The trouble with an impressionist, he looks at a log. He doesn't know who he is standing, staring at this log. And surrealist memories are too amorphous and proud, while those downtown macho painters are just alcoholic.

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It's too personal, they're in love with their own guile. They're like illegal aliens trying to make a buck. They're driving gypsy cabs, but they're thinking like a truck.

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I like their lack of training, their primitive technique. I think sometimes it hurts you when you stay too long in school. I think sometimes it hurts you when you're afraid to be called a fool.

that seems so popular with some of our children is a threat to our morals. Yea, I say that it is in fact a threat to our very society. To do anything possible to keep your children far away from the disgraceful kinds of goings-on which apparently follow on the heels of this new music and of those who perform it.

of the figure out. Okay, did you have a gentleman's purge within you?

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If I invite a boy some night to dine on my fine fin and hattie, I just adore his asking for more, but

perfectly swell that my heart belongs to Daddy, 'cause my Daddy